0: that I found you. Oh, I want you to stay and let me love you, baby. Mm. Let me love you.
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0: 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And I just can't keep.

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That morning, we walked along the beach, a little like this one. It was a special autumn. It was that rare kind of autumn that you only find in North America. We call it Indian summer. But it was quite simply our summer.

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Far away from that autumn morning. But it is as if I were there now, and I think of you. Where are you? What are you doing? Do I still exist for you? I'm like a wave drawn.

0: recording of the Point Wedge and the Magic of the Strong.
1: And now to sing this lovely bell, here is Mama Cass.